start to hear around my brain. I can read a sign that says, the end is near! The blues has been days. Damn, it's getting hot in here. Once we played the first note, it was clear.

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Fire. Did I watch this movie just to say I don't like

Black, black, black, black, black, black, black, black, black, black, black, black, black, black, black, black, black, black, black, black, black, black, black, black, black, black, black, black, black, black, black, black, black, black, black, black, black, black, black, black, black, black, black, black, black, black, black, black, black, black, black, black, black, black, black, black, black, black, black, black, black, black, black, black, black, black, black, black, black, black, black, black, black, black, black, black, black, black, black, black, black, black, black, black, black, black, black, black, black, black, black, black, black, black, black, black, black, black, black, black, black, black, black, black, black, black, black, black, black, black, black, black, black, black, black, black, black, black, black, black, black, black, black, black, black, black, black, black, black, black, black, black, black, black, black, black, black, black, black, black, black, black, black, black, black, black, black, black, black, black, black, black, black, black, black, black, black, black, black, black, black, black, black, black, black, black, black, black, black, black, black, black, black, black, black, black, black, black, black, black, black, black, black, black, black, black, black, black, black

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1: Asphyxiation, make it look like an accident.
0: Poisoned by radiation, secret agents.

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1: But they do it because we let them.
0: The opponent must be eliminated. Are you prepared?
1: Rule the world. Because we let them.
0: Are you prepared to sacrifice all that you love? I said to change things. Are you prepared to sacrifice everything for the greater good? Your home,

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What do you think is in the burgers? Peep the whispers, heed the murmurs in a 2D prison for the visual learners.

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You best keep the taste mesquite. Blood and sweat, cause you sweat the technique. And tears from the deck that knock you in the next week. And pig's feet, enough to feed all of 125th Street. What do you think? Old tires, no iron or zinc in that pink. 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
1: Donc, à demain, à partir de, disons, 17h. 17h ou 18h, je ne sais plus exactement, sur RQB, 103.9 MHz. Voilà, salut. 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

0: Hey, Chris, what are you up to tonight? 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

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Working just fine. We are now just an object moving through stars, black holes, and trash.